0: Hello.
1: Hello.
0: So this episode is going to be in English.
1: And also our last. So that's the reason we decided to make it a bit more international.
0: Yes, yes, we're gonna have a special guest.
1: Exactly. Now I think we've completed three continents. We have the US, Europe and Asia.
0: US,
1: Cyprus.
0: How do we...
1: Technically. Oh, okay. Yeah. Okay, okay. We have all kinds of countries listening to us. We have Greece, of course. Cyprus, of course.
0: Serbia, of course.
1: Italy, did I say Italy? We have from Monza, Milano, what is
0: Napoli,
1: that?
0: Napoli.
1: Napoli. And we also have Belgium, one listener, we don't know who that is. And I think one more we have.
0: The USA.
1: Yes, we said that. We have Montenegro, Serbia, Albania.
0: Albania, soon we're going to have Albania right here.
1: Right here with us. But he had a hangover, so he's going to be a bit late. He's searching for a taxi right now.
0: Yeah, that's so Radio Padio, yeah. Having a hangover and then having a podcast.
1: But we will make it. So till he's here, we put... Junior Eurovision Albania, Fruta Perime, the guy, to, you know, getting the vibes. And we're gonna talk about a random topic.
0: No, it's not random. It's not actually random.
1: It's very connected to our lives.
0: That has helped me through a lot.
1: Yes, and we could also consider that kind of a cult, though, because it's very, you know... Something, reincarnation and stuff.
0: Yeah, but that's not her talking about the reincarnation, that's TikTok.
1: Yeah, but that's the real stuff.
0: Yeah, so you might be wondering, who is that woman with cults and reincarnations? It's not us, even though it looks like it could be
1: actually,
0: us.
1: We have put a song of hers before.
0: Mm-hmm.
1: I Love You, Jesus.
0: Mm-hmm.
1: She's an icon, an actor, a YouTuber, an influencer, a mother of three. A mental health coach, a wife,
0: artist.
1: An ASM artist, and she has just many, many, many talents.
0: Like Barbie.
1: Talents, yes.
0: Yeah. So yes. That woman is Trisha Paytas.
1: Of course. She was born in the US. I know nothing about her.
0: Honestly, like, how she about started. Her personal life, me neither, but, like, she was in the YouTube Prime, you know, with Shane Doss and Jeffree Star. She also had beef with them, so that's pretty important.
1: Mm-hmm.
0: But the thing we're going to discuss today is about, you know, her mental health journey and her being crazy and her crying on the kitchen floor, crying on the table, crying about him.
1: Yes, I haven't seen like many of those YouTube, just some ASMR stuff.
0: What?
1: She did.
0: That's crazy.
1: Some like videos of her crying.
0: Yeah, like the videos. Can you do like an impression of her crying?
1: No.
0: Come on, please.
1: I can't top that.
0: I'm so disappointed.
1: But now she's like really good mentally. She has a husband. She has three
0: children.
1: Children.
0: Queen Elizabeth, Ozzy Osbourne, and Pope Francis.
1: Yes. So, surprisingly, and you can't say that this is like just luck, you know.
0: Yeah.
1: These things don't just randomly happen, you know. Every time a person died, but
0: like a significant person, yeah.
1: Especially Queen Elizabeth and the other two,
0: the Pope and Ozzy Osbourne. Trisha just either announces a pregnancy or goes into labor. And yeah. Like the first time they're like, oh my god, Trisha just gave birth to like the second, no, Queen Elizabeth was the second, but like,
1: yeah,
0: you
1: yeah.
0: know, the second,
1: yeah,
0: second yeah. Queen Elizabeth.
1: Yeah, and I think there were rumors that she was also like pregnant maybe with Charlie Kirk's death.
0: Oh yeah, I heard that. Yeah, I heard
1: but
0: that.
1: She wasn't.
0: But she was not, yeah.
1: She was not.
0: I think it was just a wish, like, it would be completed. But the whole Trinity was completed, if you think about it. You know, we have a person of monarchy,
1: uh-huh.
0: a person of spirit, and a person of art, so... That's... What else could you possibly wish for?
1: That's insane. Loki, if I were her, it would get in my head and actually believe that my children were reincarnations.
0: Well, I mean, she's crazy, so...
1: Or she's a genius, because, you know, now she's like... rich and very important and popular.
0: Yeah.
1: And she started as, like, you know, a crazy lady doing TikToks and YouTube videos. But, you know, with those things, she just kind of sold herself into the industry.
0: Yeah, you know, so, she's actually bipolar. And that's, you know, part of her mental
1: journey. How do you know that?
0: Well, she said it. And also, like, she didn't have to say it every, like, second week she would announce, now I'm Christian, now I'm Buddhist.
1: And yeah, she, maybe she's doing that on purpose though, you know.
0: I don't think so.
1: Bad fame is not like, it's still fame.
0: I mean, she looked pretty insane to me. You saw her crying.
1: She's not like the most normal person on earth, but I can give her that. Like, made herself like really popular from zero by doing dumb stuff.
0: Yeah, I mean, in the beginning, maybe she was doing it for the fame, but afterwards, I mean...
1: Yeah, yeah, it gets to your head, you know, that. Fame, just like us.
0: Yeah, Britney Spears. Like,
1: we're not far off from that.
0: Yeah.
1: But she's not just doing, like, crazy stuff. She's also, like...
0: Yeah, now she's, like, very...
1: An actress, kind
0: of. Oh, yeah, she played in Euphoria.
1: Yeah, Euphoria.
0: I think she, basically, like... She didn't play herself, but, like, she was talking with Sydney Sweeney's character, Cassie.
1: Mm-hmm.
0: Yeah, and Cassie
1: yes.
0: was, like...
1: She was, like, thinking of podcasting her.
0: Yeah, yeah,
1: just like us.
0: And do you want to be Trisha and I will be Cassie?
1: No.
0: Come on! Okay, so I'm Cassie. So Cassie was, like, well, yeah, I think men are very underprivileged.
1: Yes.
0: And Trisha was, like, what? She gave her a very dirty look that...
1: In this scene, Teresa was like the normal person.
0: Yeah, that's crazy.
1: Yes.
0: So, like, one of my favorite videos of Trisha Paytas is one of her ASMR videos where she taps on her Birkin bag collection. And she has a pink Cranston Birkin bag and she talks about Jesus while doing that. So that's like a very cool thing to do. I'd love to be like her someday.
1: Yeah, maybe you should try that. She also has the hat... Some concerts, I think.
0: Oh, yeah, she had concerts.
1: Yeah, with many people attending.
0: Yeah.
1: And
0: yeah.
1: I actually would love to go and, you know, see her in one
0: yeah,
1: of
0: me
1: those.
0: Too.
1: Yeah, it would be great. But what else do we... I think she was also in another series.
0: I don't know.
1: That actually. Kind of came on the surface recently.
0: I have no idea. Wait, I'm searching their names. I think... her children, one of them is named Aquamarine. Yeah, yeah. Malibu Barbie Paytas, Hong Kong.
1: Malibu Barbie?
0: Yeah. That's the name of her
1: yes.
0: firstborn child, Queen Elizabeth. Elvis Paytas, that's Francis Pope. And it's not Aquamarine, it's Aquaman. So I'm sorry, I misinformed you there.
1: Aquaman?
0: Yeah, Aquaman.
1: Look, great name.
0: If you were Trisha Paytas, like, how would you name a fourth child? I definitely know how I would name mine.
1: How?
0: Botsolos.
1: Botsolos.
0: Yeah.
1: Or Dimitris
0: Karalis.
1: Yes. This is very niche.
0: Yeah, I think you have to be like in our community to get it.
1: Exactly. Only VIPs in Botsolos team.
0: Yeah.
1: But sadly, he could not listen our last episode.
0: Yeah, and we threatened him. Allegedly.
1: Yes. Other than that, we're still waiting for Henry to come. When he comes, so we said we're gonna meet half an hour before the show to like
0: yeah.
1: talk about what we're gonna say and stuff, but now there is no way because he's late, so we're gonna ask him
0: many questions that we generally do ask people
1: yes.
0: to get to know them better. So, one more thing that I wanted to comment on. It's not about Trisha Paytas. That's like more like an Albanian thing. I say this because I don't know if you mentioned like Henry is Albanian.
1: He's Albanian.
0: Yeah.
1: So we're gonna kind of like, you know, put it into discussion.
0: Yeah. So, yeah. Dua Lipa got married. And she like closed the entirety of Sicily, and there were protests, and they're like, how can she do blah, blah blah? And then like she gave everyone that protested like
1: some money.
0: Yeah, like $2,000-$3,000.
1: I saw that too, but then in the comments they were like, oh, that's lies and rumors and she never paid them.
0: That's even worse.
1: I need, we still, it's our last episode and we still don't know how to view, like, viewers' comments.
0: Yeah, your messages.
1: But I would love to listen to the Italians saying something about it. Text me on Instagram if you're from Italy and tell me.
0: Yeah, what do you think about Dua Lipa shutting down Italy?
1: Yeah, how do you feel about that? But it was like a public place, like...
0: No, like it was a street. It was like... How do you say platea?
1: I don't know, but you know platea, you know?
0: Yeah, of course.
1: Plaza. Italian.
0: Yeah, squares. Squares, yeah.
1: Exactly.
0: But like, it's something that I would do, like not for my wedding. Like for a movie that I would film and direct.
1: Yeah, but, well, is it a big deal, though?
0: Her wedding? No, not at all.
1: Not at all, but, like, also closing a street for 3 hours. And a small... it's not a street.
0: I mean, I don't know. I would be pissed, honestly.
1: The people were not having, you know, troubles moving around. It was just a square.
0: I don't know. I'd be annoyed because, like, you know, when you want to go to Radio Padio and there's, like, everything is closed because of the bicycles?
1: What?
0: When we want to come here and everything is closed because of the bicycles and we cannot have our beautiful podcast.
1: Yes.
0: Yeah, so like, that's the same. So there's one thing that I wanted to share with you guys that I just found about Trisha Paytas. It's a video and you're gonna listen to it because if I had to listen to it, you have to listen to it too. But one more thing, have you heard about like the controversy with Trisha Paytas and like Shane Dawson and stuff?
1: No.
0: No. It's okay. Me neither. Listen.
2: Sex will give you STDs. Friendships are fucking fake. Relationships will cheat on you. Family will disown you. Pizza?
1: Pizza?
2: Forever.
0: So, like, that was her more messy era. Now she's all healed. And one of the things that she preaches is, like, you need to connect with your higher self and manifest and be in tune with your emotions. And now she's actually very, you know, controlled and down to earth. Now, what would we speak about that? Do you think, like, we should play one of her songs, maybe?
1: One of her songs?
0: Yeah.
1: Again? We had put I Love You Jesus, but now what else does she have? Also, guys, we cannot see like your comments, so don't text me to see the comments. If you want to say something, text me on Instagram, because we're not in technologically involved like that. And there is like an emote, like a chat, but it says no comments, okay? So, yeah.
0: Actually, you can try and figure that out during the break.
1: During the break.
0: The song, actually.
1: Yeah, last time we're talking and we're gonna play this. And also, all the times that we've had like episodes here, we never actually put any song in here, like on our own.
0: Mean?
1: Yeah. We just search what other pre-existing songs like.
0: It's just pure luck. We're actually very unprepared.
1: We were always very unprepared. We were always, you know, Saturday staying out till like 6 in the morning, and then we would sleep and like wake up at 1 and something.
0: Yeah, and it was always like, yeah, we're gonna hang out on Saturday in order to like figure out what we're gonna talk about.
1: Yeah, we were
0: and
1: never
0: then we just
1: doing
0: end
1: that.
0: Up getting drunk and we never talk about.
1: And we were just like, you know, in the car, in the metro, on the walking, or like, you know, just a bit before opening the mic.
0: Yeah.
1: We would always be like, okay, we're gonna do this and this and that. And this is kind of what's happening here right now, but not really. It's not our fault.
0: That's not our fault. It's our niche.
1: It's our niche. But as soon as she comes, we have some questions.
0: Yeah, actually, no, before the song, I thought, like, since it's the last episode, we should share with you, like, our plan, what is the future of the radio. And
1: the radio.
0: And what we plan to do. So, like, next year, there's not going to be
1: There's not going to be a radio.
0: And that's extremely heartbreaking. But
1: yes.
0: The year after that, we're going to keep going and... our goal is to go to Coachella 2028.
1: Exactly. So that's what we have.
0: So like spread
1: Pinterest.
0: The word, because yeah, we have Pinterest. We're gonna open a Spotify account. for a podcast.
3: We have already made one, and we're gonna soon put all the pre-recorded things we talked about, like Scientology, Mormonism, and all of that.
0: Oh, you know what we should do? Like, when
1: we also made a TikTok account for us.
0: It's
1: called Coachella 2026.
0: 2028. And, yeah, so like, you should support us there. So let's just play there.
3: Let's just put I love you, Jesus, because we all do.

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2: Okay, we're back.
3: We're back with the Prince of Albania.
4: Hello everyone, I'm Henry.
2: Say your excuses for being late now.
4: I'm sorry for being late, but like, I had to like take the bus in Athens at 2 p.m. when the weather is 40 degrees. I'm very sorry. I'm also a little bit hangover, but I will.
2: Are you?
4: Be very entertaining.
2: Okay, you're okay. So before you came, we had to kill some time, so we talked a bit about Trisopetas.
4: Yes, I heard.
2: What's your? You heard? You were hearing us?
4: Yes.
2: Okay. And we also talked about Dua Lipa's wedding.
4: Oh, okay.
2: Yeah.
4: But did you see that she's also going to do a wedding in Albania, a traditional one?
2: Oh, so no!
4: Maybe
2: we're in Albania.
4: Maybe then you're going to see, like, when Chinese evidence is valid.
2: I searched it, but they don't have it, and I was bored to, you know, do all the copy links and stuff. But, okay, though.
4: She's going to do it in Tirana.
3: Are you invited?
4: Well, yes.
3: Okay, perfect. Like, do you have a plus one, maybe plus two?
4: Yes.
2: Okay. So what's your opinion on Dua Lipa?
4: I love her. I mean, she's been a little bit disappointing with the fact that she hasn't talked about the protests now.
2: Okay.
3: Oh, yeah.
4: We're pressuring her very hard, but
2: we have some questions about that, actually, a bit later.
4: Okay. Yeah. But she's in honeymoon now, so it's fine.
2: Okay. What's your opinion on her closing a square in Italy?
3: Oh yeah, that's what
2: wedding.
3: We talked about. Like, she had her wedding in Sicily and everything shut down, and there were people who were mad.
4: Like, sometimes you have to understand that people are rich, you know?
2: Yeah.
4: Like, you can't do much about it.
2: Yeah.
4: That's when, like, very nice people just behave like another rich person.
2: Yeah, but she's nice, she's cool.
4: Yes,
2: I like her. I like
4: everyone,
2: her.
4: I think she's the coolest in
2: I like her dance.
3: Out of everyone, more than us?
4: No.
2: So, Henry, tell us about your life. What do you do?
4: Okay, so I'm an Erasmus student.
2: Uh-huh.
4: I'm originally from Albania,
2: uh-huh.
4: But I study full time in Romania. So, like, I even in one of my Instagram posts, I put a caption like, collecting Balkan lifestyle, infinity stones. Because I'm also here, like, everywhere in the Balkans.
2: Okay.
3: So, like, you're a Balkan premium and. How would you rank them? Like Albania, Greece,
2: okay,
3: Romania?
2: Yeah.
4: Oh, that's bad. That's a very bad
3: Have you
4: question.
3: Like been to other Balkan
4: I've
3: country?
4: I've been to every Balkan country except Bosnia.
3: Okay.
4: I've been to Serbia 3 times.
3: Really?
4: Yes.
3: What is there to do for like 3 times?
2: You like it? Damn.
4: I've been to Novi Sad, Niš and Belgrade. And Shabat.
3: Okay, so like you've been, like, my hometown is like next to Niš.
4: Yeah.
3: You know why? Because we're so Niš. Oh my god, you're so well traveled.
4: I remember.
2: Okay, now.
4: But I don't want to rank them.
3: No, it's okay.
2: I'll do.
4: Okay, so I think Greece has to be last. I'm sorry.
2: Really?
4: Sorry.
2: Really?
4: Yeah.
2: Okay.
4: But I love it, like, I love all three of them. Okay.
2: So, like, first Albania, second Romania.
4: No. I think Romania.
3: Romania first?
2: Romania
3: really?
2: First?
4: Yes.
2: It had, like, a nice nightlife and stuff?
4: Not really, but it just kind of offered me a home when I needed it.
2: Okay.
4: That's not the soap.
2: Okay, now, for how many months have you been here in Greece?
4: I've been here for 9 months, I think, since September 2025, which is crazy, like, time passes so quickly.
2: Okay. And
4: I'm living in 15 days, something like that.
2: You still have some time.
3: Yeah.
4: I will go to another island.
2: Which one?
4: Andros.
3: Nice.
2: I don't think so.
3: Like, no, but I have a friend from there. His name is Cheese Pie. So, we have some questions prepared for you.
2: Yes, so, okay, first, like, really general questions, you know? Who's the best Greek person you met?
4: Well, It's not crazy, but I saw once Marina Sati in...
2: No, it doesn't count.
4: It doesn't count?
3: Nope. Actually, about Marina Sati, I have serious beef with her because every time I saw her, so like I was at a movie premiere and I was like with a friend of mine and her photographer pushed my friend and like she fell on me and she was just side-eyeing us the whole time and she was like being a bitch and allegedly. And one other time I was with Evie and you know Evie is a huge fan of Marina Sati. And Evie like waved to her and like she didn't even come up to her, she didn't annoy her, she didn't bother her. And like she just side-eyed her and she didn't say anything, she just commented something to her friend. And she was being shady, so...
4: Oh my god, but she was like, nice with puns.
2: Maybe she's...
4: Well, I didn't have a... to go after her, but...
2: Okay. So what's the worst Greek person you met?
4: I don't know, like all of the...
3: All of them?
2: All of them?
4: No, I'm kidding. I don't know, let me think for a bit. I think possibly like the blonde women that are working in public administration here.
3: Oh my god, that's so
4: That is such a harsh take, but I'm sorry guys. Like, with the first month that I came here, like the first couple of weeks, I went to the metro to do my student card, like the subscription, and I went once to Syntagma. It was a blonde woman. She did not do it.
2: Really? Why?
4: No, I don't know, because I didn't have my student Greek ID at the time, but I still was accepted to the Greek university. Syntagma, blonde. Then I go to Omonia, still a blonde woman. She did not do it. And then I go to Panepistimio, a brunette woman.
2: She did it?
4: She did it.
2: Okay. Maybe you have a point.
4: No, like, I've done some studying. I think it's true.
2: Okay, so what's the best Erasmus person you met?
4: No, I think my friend that she left 2 days ago, actually.
2: I saw
4: from
2: that.
4: From Poland,
2: she is?
4: Yes.
2: Okay.
4: Yes. But I think I will go in September to see her, so it's fine.
2: Okay.
3: Oh, that's great.
2: What's the worst person, Erasmus person?
4: Oh, you love this question. Worst person, Erasmus. Oh, I don't know. I think French people in general.
2: Why?
4: I don't know. Sometimes they are a little bit annoying. Maybe not French. Maybe Spanish or Italian, like they're always very...
2: Really? Italians! Like, we have many Italians here listening.
4: I mean, they're fine, but just like they're always on their own, talking to their own language, like they're never mixing up with anyone.
2: Okay.
4: So I'm assuming that. The French people sometimes can be not that entertaining, but...
2: Okay. That's true.
3: I think like Italian and Spanish people are very entertaining.
4: No, I mean they're very entertaining, but like, I don't know, they just never talk to any other person that is not
2: Spanish
4: there.
2: People don't talk.
3: Really?
2: Italian, yes.
4: Like they just talk with each other.
2: Yeah, but Italians, you can find, I think, both of the stereotypes.
4: Yeah.
3: No, like every time I met any Italian or Spanish person, like
4: they're
3: we
4: very cheerful.
3: Talked a lot, but like I kind of do speak Spanish, so maybe because of that.
4: Maybe, yeah. Okay, then, yeah.
3: So, Evie, are you
4: But you're also going to Erasmus.
3: Oh yeah, I'm going to Spain, to Madrid.
4: And then you too.
2: Yeah, I'm going
4: Paris.
2: September to Paris.
4: That's crazy.
3: The two worst types of people, French and Spanish.
2: Everyone keeps saying that to me.
4: Well, I came to the Greeks.
2: You're going to France and...
4: You have to, and then you have to rank in this podcast.
2: Yeah.
4: After
3: okay.
4: you've experienced
2: yes.
4: it yourself.
2: So,
3: go on.
2: I have some...
4: Oh,
2: would
4: yeah,
2: you rather quiz?
3: Yeah, that's like our favorite types of questions.
4: But why, again, like, why is this the last episode that you have to...
2: Because
4: record?
2: In July, like, they
4: You
2: close.
4: Have to go to the
3: yeah.
4: islands?
3: Yeah, like,
2: so
3: every party person goes to the islands to leave their Mamma Mia summer.
2: Are you ready?
4: Yes, very.
2: Okay. So, would you rather... The chair. Be careful
3: yes,
2: of the chair.
3: Yes.
2: Henry, would you rather start your life as a baby and end it as one, meaning you'll never get to grow up, you'll always like crawl, never be able to speak up other than crying or, you know, being a baby, and everyone around you will treat you like a baby, you'll have your parents, maybe another baby friend of yours, but nothing else till you like die, but your mind keeps growing, so you'll be like a 20-year-old man trapped in a baby's body, not being able to do anything.
5: I just killed myself.
2: or would you rather?
5: I think I know the other option.
2: What do you think it is?
5: If it's just the reverse, no?
3: Oh, no.
5: No?
2: Every time that you're talking to a person you're romantically attracted to, a drama starts walking towards you. Wait. A drama starts... Again, last time. I'm gonna look in. So, a drama would start walking towards you as a miniature. So, like, he's really small and he starts climbing on top of you while singing.
5: Like, while I'm flirting.
3: Yes.
2: While you're flirting with the other person, he, like, joins the room and starts walking and climbing, like, to your shoulder while singing Heide Louis Zizek.
5: Well, you know that man is 2 meters tall.
2: Yeah, but like in the Would You Rather, he's like a miniature.
5: I could never imagine that.
2: So
5: but I think the second option for sure, no.
2: So you know the second option?
5: The second option for sure.
2: Now,
5: at
2: you
5: least
2: rather...
5: I will have time to shake my shoulder a bit. Heide Louis Zizek.
2: Okay, yeah, I would fucking like for a drama to...
3: Yeah, it would be great, honestly, like,
5: and he can
3: spice your life up.
5: Yeah.
2: It would be, like, very niche and unique, I would like it.
3: Yeah.
2: Okay, so next one.
5: But why? You have to do to Athena as well.
2: Next, what?
5: You have to do a question to Athena as well.
2: What would you... In this specific one that I asked, would you rather...
5: Vucic.
3: Oh, Vucic! Oh my god, no! That's so bad. I mean, the second one, but still, it would be so bad. Because, like, his, like, face annoys me. Like, I feel like it would ruin my day. True. But on the other hand...
5: But like, it's not like you're talking to someone that you're attracted to romantically every single day, you know?
3: That's true. But, like, it would be interesting, you know? A conversation starter, so... Like, oh my god, what's happening? Yeah, see, like, you would make so many things up. It would be nice.
2: Next one is a really hard question.
5: Tell me.
2: It's a really... Are you ready?
5: Yes, I am very ready.
2: It's probably not very politically correct, too, but it's okay. It's our last episode, so...
5: Are they listening to this podcast?
3: The Big Brother, maybe.
2: Okay, so would you rather be in a lavender relationship with Meloni... Or
5: the first option.
2: Really?
5: That's all. Yeah, I don't want to hear this others.
2: Okay, I figured you would say the first one.
5: Okay.
2: The other option was, or would you rather Trump's daughter to make this Albanian area a tourist attraction?
5: No, the first one. I would. I think I would love it. What the fuck?
2: Really?
3: That's crazy.
2: Loki Meloni looks a bit like a masculine lesbian.
3: Yeah, right? She does, honestly. Thank God it's our last episode.
2: Okay.
5: And
2: last one. This one is like easy. Do you know this fish that we have in Greece that everyone's got?
5: Yes.
2: Okay, crazy about them. So would you rather at least 5 times a month when you're outside but you don't know when, you don't know where, like your clothes randomly disappear leaving you naked? Or would you rather every time you want to swim you get bitten by a lagokephalos?
5: Oh my god, that is
2: horrible. That's a hard one, right?
3: Yeah.
2: Like, but I would say
5: shame or death.
3: Shame or death.
2: No, I don't think it's that deep, you know, lagokephalos. What is he gonna do, just bite me a little?
5: Yeah, but he's also toxic. No,
3: no, like if you eat him it's toxic.
2: No, he's not toxic. What would you rather?
5: The first one, I guess.
2: The first one?
5: I don't want to get bitten by...
3: Oh, that's crazy.
2: Okay.
5: 5 times a day.
2: What? No, a month.
5: Five times a month. Okay, it's okay.
2: Yeah, but what if you're like outside with some friends and randomly you're naked?
5: So, I don't know, I will just have...
3: On
5: a
3: night
5: towel.
3: Out.
2: Okay.
3: So, I have another one. Would you rather, like, for the next 5 years, everywhere you go, I mean... The only clothes you can wear are like Albanian merch, head to toe, everything, underwear, socks, like shirt, pants, everything, and you have to carry a huge flag with you. Or forget Albanian completely. And forget that you're Albanian, and then, like...
2: Become a Serbian.
3: No. And then, like, you have to remember it. And, like, your parents try to communicate with you in Albanian, and you're like, what?
5: I think it's easy. Like, I would wear the Albanian merch every day.
3: But, like, imagine job interviews and stuff.
5: I mean, I would tell them, like, look, I have this curse that I cannot wear any other...
3: Oh, my God.
2: Okay, so Henry... Tell us a bit about Albanian pop culture.
5: Well, I'm not... I've been living outside of Albania for like 3 years now, so I don't know much.
3: Romanian?
5: Oh.
3: Wait, I found something I'm gonna show you.
5: I need a lead, like, I need...
3: Romania.
5: Like, how old?
3: That kind of things. Wait.
2: There's no way you don't remember something, you know, from a child, from being a child, you know? Maybe Albanian TV, something weird.
5: Yesterday, I was going to the club and I had a bag that says Alp Telecom.
2: Yeah?
5: Do you know what Alp Telecom is?
3: No.
5: And I don't know what it is. It's like I'm going to get here. I don't know what it is. Do you know the meme? You know the meme. Oh my God.
3: I got confused. Is it one of these?
5: No. You don't know this meme. This is like the ancient. You're forgetting the ancient texts. Oh my God.
2: She randomly spoke in Albanian. I got confused.
5: Like, you just asked for Albanian pop culture.
3: Why don't we understand him all of a sudden?
2: Put it on the microphone. Ah, Marina, do the telephone on minute.
5: You don't know this.
3: No, what does that mean?
5: Everyone knows this, oh my God. It's like, they are two Albanian immigrants in Tirana, and the journalist goes, is it better to be single or in a relationship? And she's like, we don't know very well, because we are from Greece, we don't know that well, but now that we came here, we got Alp Telecom. I thought everyone knew here.
3: What? That's so nice. Okay. I wish I heard from before.
2: Okay, but you know the meme, Marina.
5: Yeah, oh Maria, I'm good telephoning you. Έχει κάνει, τρέβεται, τράπεζα το παπάρτι της.
2: When you ate that.
3: Bravo.
5: Βάζει σε Marina Sati song as well.
2: Yeah.
3: I feel like, but don't take this as an offense, but if I were queen in the Middle Ages, I would definitely not kill you and I'd have you to entertain me. And like, eventually we would become friends and like, you would become king too.
5: Yeah, I mean, well, that's why I'm here.
2: Okay, so tell us more about yourself. Entertain us, as you said.
5: Well, I just finished... I heard also you were doing an internship at the Serbian embassy.
3: How did you find that out?
5: Dimitris told me.
3: Oh my God! Yeah, so like that's actually a crazy story. I was working and like my job is like marketing and stuff. And I was talking like with people in general and like I met a guy and I spoke to him in Greek and he didn't speak any Greek and we spoke in English and he had a Serbian accent. I'm like, oh my God, where are you from? And he's like, Serbia. And like, we spoke in Serbian, blah, blah, blah.
5: But he was the ambassador.
3: Yeah, he was the ambassador and I had no idea. And like his wife asked me what he studied and I tell him, he's like, oh my God, I'm the ambassador. And I'm like, no way. And he like told me we should exchange phone numbers and like you should come to the embassy like for job internships and stuff. And I'm like, of course. Yeah, sure.
5: But did you contact them?
3: Yeah, I did.
5: And
3: like I'm going there on Wednesday.
2: Okay, great.
3: Yeah,
2: great.
3: Yeah.
2: So Athena is going to work for the Serbia embassy, and Henry already did
5: it
2: in Albania.
5: Finished. Yes, I finished my internship. That's why I remember, because I was going to say that I did the 3-month internship.
3: That's actually how did it go?
5: I mean, it was fine, like, I learned a lot. The thing is that, like, dealing with 200 Albanians per day is not for the week.
3: Yeah.
5: So, but it was very nice.
3: What
5: and
3: did
5: I
3: you
5: got
3: expect
5: my
3: to
5: certificate.
3: Do?
5: Like, I was working everywhere, basically, like, mostly at the consulate.
3: Mm-hmm.
5: Like, just helping the consuls with, like, applications and stuff like that. But also with, like, the archive. Sometimes I was at the reception, so it's basically, like,
3: so,
5: everywhere.
3: Like, it was a big girl job.
5: Yeah, it was a little job. It's just that I was going there 3 times a week, not... 5 times.
3: Okay, yeah, that's better, honestly.
5: Yeah, no, that is awesome. But still.
3: I have no idea what I'm gonna do, because like the only thing he told me was like, you should come and we should talk about a job and stuff, and I'm like,
2: Okay.
6: Probably you'll start off, you know, by talking to people, you know, replying to stuff, doing maybe some things on the PC.
5: Yeah, maybe like at the reception.
3: I feel like just having a relationship with this kind of people helps you a lot.
5: No, a lot, yes, for sure. But the thing is that, like, the Albanian embassy literally functions like the Albanian state, because like they do so many services, but like there are a lot of Albanians here, so it's understandable. But like with Serbs,
6: it makes a little bit
5: more chill, you know.
6: Yeah, it makes sense, like, for Albania to be very.
3: Here it's honestly so many Albanians, especially in Athens.
6: In which area is the Serbian embassy?
5: Ambelokipi.
3: Yeah, it's like near the U.S. embassy.
6: Oh really?
3: Yeah, yeah.
6: Okay, okay. Nice. Yeah. We do have a lot of embassies in near us. No, near us. Like Ambelokipi and you know.
5: I've only seen the Serbian one there in Ambelokipi.
3: It's you know, Athenian, the cinema.
5: No.
3: It's in between Megara and.
5: No, I know, I know. I've seen it. I've seen it.
3: But yeah, it's like a nice building near some hospitals, I think.
5: But the Albanian embassy was in the of nowhere.
6: Which area?
5: In Halandri.
6: Halandri.
3: Okay. Yeah.
6: There is,
5: like
6: I
5: in
6: told
5: Collegio.
6: You before. Yeah, yeah,
3: unless
6: yeah.
3: it's not ghetto.
5: No, it's not.
6: I told before, in Halandri is also a Mormon church.
3: Oh, yeah.
5: Which one?
3: A Mormon church. Are you a Mormon by any chance?
5: No.
6: The only
3: Are
6: Mormon
3: you
6: church.
3: Orthodox?
5: Look. So, I dated a priest kid, so.
3: You did what?
5: I dated a priest kid. So that transitioned me to an Orthodox kind of.
3: What?
6: Really?
5: Yeah. Yes, that's all.
3: I asked jokingly because, you know, generally with Evie, every time we want to weird someone out, we just met, we're like, are you Christian Orthodox?
6: Yes, and then we just start.
5: Oh, good Orthodox boy, girl, what are you saying?
3: Yeah, that's why, because like everyone is like Christian, you know?
6: Yeah. And then we just pop up with these questions to then be like, well, now we're gonna talk, you know, about Mormonism and Scientology.
3: Yeah.
5: No, I mean, traditionally I'm supposed to be a Muslim, but I go to churches mostly.
6: Okay, okay. So let me ask you this. Now you're gonna go back to Bucharest?
5: Yes, I'm going back to Bucharest for 10 days after I leave, and then I will go in Albania for the summer.
6: Okay, and then
5: for
6: after,
5: August.
6: Like, what is the long-term
5: plan,
6: yes.
5: I don't know, I will apply again for a master's in Romania, but I will also be applying for, I don't know, to Germany or other.
6: Ah, yeah, you told me
5: or
6: about
5: like Erasmus Mundus.
6: Yeah, yeah, yeah,
5: so
6: yeah.
3: Oh,
6: yeah.
3: That's great.
5: But I don't know, because they're like very competitive scholarships.
6: You got it, it's okay, it's okay. So, do you think you have anything else to entertain us with?
3: Or like we should just kick you out.
6: What is
5: you want to like sing the hymn? What?
6: What is the best pop culture event that amazes you? You know, like maybe something weird happened.
5: I don't know. Probably like here. I do you know that I love the European Union? Maybe like one of their summits. Wait, look! I also have a henna of the European Union.
3: Oh my god.
5: I have like 12 stars here.
3: You're like brainwashed.
5: I am very brainwashed, and I'm proudly brainwashed. I am a victim of the propaganda 100%, and I'm very conscious about it, but I love it.
6: How long have
5: you had that? I'm exactly where I want to be. No, for like a week.
3: Oh my god.
5: And it's going to disappear.
6: You think that's like a result of the international life you had recently, maybe?
5: For sure that, or because like, you know, like as a non-EU citizen,
6: yeah,
5: that they have been promising us for like.
6: He's also not a
3: European
6: citizen.
3: Also, like
6: Serbian. This is the most niche thing I've ever witnessed. You guys haven't seen it because we don't have any cameras here, but he has like a European Union tattoo.
3: Yeah, like.
6: Just in case you didn't understand what's happening.
5: And I'm not a new citizen.
6: He's not a European Union citizen.
5: Guys,
3: that's
5: you should
3: very
5: be very.
3: Funny and sad because like all the Serbians have like this hyperfixation about European Union.
5: No, they don't.
3: Yeah, they do.
5: Just like a very small percentage.
3: They do. They're like, oh my god, you have an EU passport. I would kill for that.
5: Yeah.
3: You live in the EU and like they go to Bulgaria and they're like, European Union soil, oh my god. And like it's just Bulgaria, guys.
5: Yeah, but then they go to Austria and it's not the same anymore.
3: Yeah.
5: But I love Bulgaria. What's your beef with Bulgaria?
3: No, I like also Bulgaria, but I said it because like Bulgaria and Serbia are like very close in terms of mentality, lifestyle, you know, architecture, everything. It's like
4: the passport is different.
3: Yeah. So do you know like anything about Greek pop culture? Because like every story you post, it's like Greek song after Greek song.
6: He knows.
4: I love Greek trap. Like City Boy and Thanos.
3: Oh my god.
4: Okay, they're gonna cancel you all.
3: No.
6: Yes, in Boy Eleni Fureira also.
4: Yes.
6: Yeah, you're fire.
3: So like tell me your three favorite ones.
4: Like songs or
6: artists.
4: But I only know three.
3: okay, tell me and then gonna
4: like,
3: ask.
4: Like Sinboy, Tranos, Eleni Fuera, Marina Sati.
3: Okay, Kiss, Mary Kill. Fureira, Sati and Sinboy.
4: Kill Sinboy.
3: No!
4: Kill him. And then fuck Marina Sati and marry Eleni Fuera.
6: Okay, you really like Eleni Fuera.
4: No, I don't. We should... Not that much, no.
6: Okay.
4: Do you know that she was in Albania for a concert and she refused to speak Albanian? I mean, not the refuse, but
6: really?
4: I don't know if she acted as if she didn't know Albanian or if she actually doesn't know. But she was like speaking in English. But she's like, she was born, I think.
3: Yeah, I think
4: in
3: she's
4: Albania.
3: Originally Albanian, but I'm not sure, like, is that true?
4: No, it is. Like, she's from the hometown.
6: No, she is.
4: She was born in Albania, but she moved here during the Civil War.
3: Yeah, I think she grew up here.
4: I think she moved very young, but still, like...
3: Yeah. So I think, like, Fureira is...
4: Yeah, she said initially she was from Brazil or something.
6: Mexico.
4: Yeah.
6: Mexico, she said, yes. Yes, it's very mysterious about her, you know, where she's from.
3: I think she wants to be, like, the Beyonce of the Balkans.
6: She kind of is,
3: she kind of is, if you think about it, but, like... No, Beyonce has had her own controversies too, so she's doing good job.
6: I mean, for Ada to be like, oh yeah, Mexican at the time that she became popular kind of makes sense, but now
4: it's too,
6: it's just too much.
4: Now she's saying that she's Albanian, but not that she says that, like, yeah, I'm originally from Albania, but like I don't have any connections with it.
6: Okay, I think we need to start saying goodbyes.
3: Yes, because we're gonna get kicked out soon.
6: Yeah, and it's okay. Henry, do you think we're the funniest people on earth?
4: Yes, I love you. And we should go clubbing next.
6: Yes, for sure, for sure.
3: We're not gonna
6: now that we're not gonna have radio on Sundays, it's
3: we're
6: gonna be the end of the world.
3: So
4: you're gonna put that song?
6: Of course.
3: Yes. Of course, that's like, so like the Italians listening, you need to learn that and you have to recite it the next time. And also, what?
6: I'm listening.
3: And also, like,
6: I'm following.
3: If Sara from Serbia is listening, you have to learn that too.
6: Okay.
3: Otherwise, something very bad is gonna happen.
6: Yes, exactly. Also, we need to shout out Botsolos.
3: Yes.
6: Let's do one Botsolos.
3: Okay, you need to say. Wait, you need to say, like, Botsolos.
6: Okay.
3: Like, on the count of three, okay?
6: On the microphone, but it needs, you know.
3: Yeah.
6: Are you ready?
3: Okay.
6: One, two, three. Botsolos! Yes, exactly. This was very nice of us. You know, Botsolos is like our god.
3: Yes, he's our hyperfixation. I hope he's not listening. Yeah, he's not, because
6: sadly,
3: he's
6: working.
4: Oh, he's
6: working.
4: A student here.
3: No, but we make fun of him and we made a group chat.
6: He's like a kind of our friend, and we have a group chat, and he's seen it, of course. And
3: yeah,
6: the only thing he's like replying, he's like laughing at us, you know, making fun of us, and we're just, this group chat is only us sending voice note thing, like Botsolos, like.
3: And like,
6: just this.
3: He enjoys it very much.
4: Okay.
3: It's very funny.
6: Yes, but we still haven't went out with him. Maybe a club next time with Botsolos. For sure. So, yes. This is our last
3: ever. Our last episode. But
4: you're going to come back?
3: Heartbroken. Yeah, like next year. No.
6: University.
4: Oh, because you're going on the first semester.
3: Yeah, and I'm going the second, so.
4: You're going on the first?
6: Yeah.
4: Oh my god.
6: So we are will not be, you know.
4: Yeah.
6: I like.
4: But yeah.
6: Okay. So this is it. We're gonna put a very nice song. I need to thank all my fans before I go. Like, how will we say? Okay, my biggest fans are Fabrizio from Monza, Jacopo from Napoli, my parents, of course. Thank you for birthing me and making such a talent and goddess into this earth. I deserve to be here. Spiros, of course, he writes comments, but we cannot see. Who else we have? Botolos, we say.
3: Wait. I would also like to thank Dimitris Karalis, but like I know he's a fan of mine, but I feel like I'm an entity to him because we haven't met yet. And also, wait, let me see something. Oh yeah, Sara, also one of our biggest fans. She talks to me about Devi all the time.
6: Voila!
3: No, she's not, but she's gonna start talking.
6: Okay, who would you like to thank, Henry?
4: Well, I would like to thank the European Commission for funding me here. Other than that, no one else. I've made it all by myself here.
6: Okay, great job. So, next song is a very important song to Henry and to all of us.
4: Yes,
3: and
4: yes.
3: Like, and it's every spiritual Trisha Paytas song.
6: Exactly. So, see you in 1 year.
3: Bye, guys.
6: Or we will take a microphone and do our own vlogs and post them and become popular. Because, you know, Coachella is very soon. Yes.
3: Yeah, so support us in order to go to
6: Coachella. Coachella 2025 TikTok, follow us now.
3: 2028.
6: Okay. Bye.
4: Bye.